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14: 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Record label Motown initially hesitated to release the track because they wanted a ballad at first. Nope, this infectious dance group proved to be an undeniable smash. Hot hit 22 this week, Daz Band, Let It Whip.

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8: 105.7 WDNY weather. Tonight brings showers and thunderstorms with temperatures around 65 degrees and light southerly winds. Sunday starts partly sunny, then turns to a chance of showers and thunderstorms with highs near 80 and light southwesterly winds. Sunday night, showers and thunderstorms are likely, with lows around 50. Monday turns mostly sunny and cooler, near 67, with just a slight chance of precipitation. Currently, it's cloudy and 70 degrees.
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10: Welcome back. My name's Kid Kelly. This song hit number one in Australia and number one here in the U.S. This week, it's Hot Hit 19 from the album Knee Deep in the Hoopla. Here's Starship. Whip it.

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3: 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Hot hits for the week ending September 12th. Thank you for listening. This song is completely made up. The story did not happen. Reached number 6 on the charts here and number 7 on the rock charts. Hot hit Lucky 13 this week is The Outfield. 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
15: 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We're up to the top 10. Here's a song that reached number 7 here in the US and became a massive staple on MTV. The track's melody originally came from an unrecorded work idea he titled My Cigarette Got Wet, even though Corey Hart never smoked. Hot hit 10 this week is Sunglasses at Night.

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11: 105.7 WDNY weather. Tonight brings showers and thunderstorms with temperatures around 65 degrees and light southerly winds. Sunday starts partly sunny, then turns to a chance of showers and thunderstorms with highs near 80 and light southwesterly winds. Sunday night, showers and thunderstorms are likely, with lows around 50. Monday turns mostly sunny and cooler, near 67, with just a slight chance of precipitation. Currently, it's cloudy and 70 degrees.
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12: Hey there, I'm Kid Kelly. Welcome back to your top 25 hot hits for this week. Here's an artist that made music history as the first female artist to score four top five singles from a debut album. This was the fourth. Cyndi Lauper from She's So Unusual, All Through the Night.

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3: 105.7 WDNY weather. Tonight brings showers and thunderstorms with temperatures around 65 degrees and light southerly winds. Sunday starts partly sunny, then turns to a chance of showers and thunderstorms with highs near 80 and light southwesterly winds. Sunday night, showers and thunderstorms are likely, with lows around 50. Monday turns mostly sunny and cooler, near 67, with just a slight chance of precipitation. Currently, it's light rain and 68 degrees.
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6: A dark day for America. John F. Kennedy Jr., his wife Carolyn, and her sister Lauren Bessette still are missing tonight, and it does now seem certain that they went down in the crash of a single-engine plane that Kennedy was flying last night to Martha's Vineyard off Massachusetts.
7: First rule of Fight Club is, you do not talk about Fight Club. 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
8: Columbine High in Littleton, Colorado, on the edge of Denver. It has been a horror inside the school. The gunmen, fellow students who rushed the school and opened fire for reasons we do not know yet.
9: You're here because you know something. What do you know you can't explain? But you feel it. You felt it your entire life. That there's something wrong with the world. You don't know what it is, but it's there. Do you know what I'm talking about?
0: Matrix. Backtracks USA. The music.

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0: 90s hot hits here on the weekend. That's how we do it, and that's Montel Jordan. Before it, Nirvana, Come As You Are, and I gotcha, Savage Gardens, I Want You in that set as well. My name is Kid Kelly, hanging out here every weekend, same time, same place, and we're back with Enrique Alanis and your top 10 hot hits.
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0: Hey, you, I'm Kid Kelly in your ears here with 90s Backtracks, your hot hits for this week, September 12th. We're in the top 10 of your top 25. And this song became this artist's breakthrough crossover hit on the global English language pop market. Will Smith heard the song at a concert and asked the guy if it was okay to feature it on his soundtrack for the hit movie Wild Wild West he was doing at the time. Oh, by the way, it's hit number one on the pop chart and number one on the Spanish singles charts. Hot hit 10, Enrique Iglesias with Bailamos.

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5: 105.7 WDNY weather. Tonight, showers and thunderstorms. Likely then a chance of showers and thunderstorms with temperatures around 65 degrees and light southerly winds. Sunday turns partly sunny with a chance of showers and thunderstorms near 80 degrees. Sunday night brings showers and thunderstorms likely and a cooler low around 50. Monday looks mostly sunny and cooler with a slight chance of precipitation and highs in the mid-60s. Currently, it's light rain and 68 degrees.
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6: That's me. Hey, you. Thank you for listening. Got your top 25 hot hits for this week. Here's a song written and composed by the band's keyboardist. He was inspired to write it after the birth of his first daughter, Grace. Here's Tim Farris and In Excess with Hot Hits 7 this week, Beautiful Girl.

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0: on this week, Oasis Wonderwall. My name is Kid Kelly. Thank you for listening to 90s Backtracks across the USA. We'll see you back here, same time, same place next week. Thank you for listening. 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

Kings and Queens, Ava Max, kicking off another hour of fantastic music. Hi, it's Joe. Hope the weekend's going well for you so far. A lot of weekends still in front of us. Natalie Imbruglia and Ed Sheeran coming up after Wrapped Around Your Finger. Here's the Police.

0: Ed Sheeran and Perfect out on the Loop Tour, and Natalie Imbruglia with Torn right before that. Wrapped Around Your Finger from the Police. Hi, it's Joe. Happy weekend to you. Hope you're having a good weekend so far. The number one song in the country for 21 weeks is coming up in just a couple of minutes. Ella Langley on the way, and Sir Elton John also.
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0: Boys to Men, End of the Road, and the end of that set of music that also included Sir Elton John, I'm Still Standing, and the number one song in the country, Ella Langley, Choosin' Texas, and Choosin' Texas has been number one on the Billboard Hot 100 for 21 weeks, and the accolades keep coming for Ella Langley. Now, Ella leads the 2026 CMA Award nominees list with 9 nominations, including Entertainer of the Year, Album of the Year for Dandelions. Her hit Choosin' Texas earned nominations for Single, Song, and Music Video of the Year. So congratulations to Ella Langley and those great accolades. The CMAs coming up in Nashville at the Bridgestone Arena, November 18. Coming up in just a minute here on the radio, Maroon 5 and Michael Jackson.
1: With SRN News, I'm Ron Taylor. Supporters of President Trump's economic agenda says America's manufacturing sector is showing signs of a powerful rebound.
2: They point to Census Bureau figures reporting sharply higher manufacturing profits in the second quarter, along with renewed hiring and stronger pay packages. Advocates credit the Trump administration's tax and business expensing provisions, which were made retroactive and permanent under the Big Beautiful Bill. While critics dispute the broader picture, proponents say the factory revival is real. Bob Agner reporting.
1: Newly declassified briefings show clear warnings to U.S. presidents before the 9/11 attacks. The documents were mainly from the daily intelligence briefings for former Presidents Clinton and George W. Bush, where both were warned Islamabin Laden was planning to attack the U.S. using hijacked passenger jets. The Trump administration releasing the documents on the 25th anniversary of the terror attacks. This is SRN News.
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8: 105.7 WDNY weather. Tonight, showers and thunderstorms. Likely then a chance of showers and thunderstorms with temperatures around 65 degrees and light southerly winds. Sunday turns partly sunny with a chance of showers and thunderstorms near 80 degrees. Sunday night brings showers and thunderstorms likely and a cooler low around 50. Monday looks mostly sunny and cooler with a slight chance of precipitation and highs in the mid-60s. Currently, it's cloudy and 70 degrees.

0: Billy Joel and River of Dreams. We heard from Billy Joel this week as he revealed that he underwent brain surgery after his diagnosis of normal pressure hydrocephalus. Billy says performing live concerts was, quote, causing damage to my brain nerves. He said, I noticed that my balance was not good, that I had this sense of being on a boat, like a rocking motion. I wasn't steady on my feet. He equated it to having a concussion after a concussion after a concussion. Billy initially did not want to have a shunt surgically implanted to drain excess brain fluid, but he eventually agreed to that. And he said, since that's been done, that procedure, he says, my memory got better, my balance got a little bit better, and he continues to get better. He says, don't worry about me, I'm not going anywhere, I'm still here. So Billy, we wish you well and continue to get better.
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0: You're still the one, Shania Twain. We've come a long way, and you're still that special one. Right before Shania, Dead or Alive, you spin me round and round like a record. I'm Joe, spinning the records for you. Lots more coming up. Modern English, Tina Turner, and Alex Warren all on the docket, and coming up in just a couple of minutes.
1: With SRN News, I'm Ron Taylor. Some protesters recently arrested by the Trump administration are avoiding serious punishment.
2: Data shows the Justice Department has struggled to get felony convictions for protesters arrested since last year for assaulting federal authorities in four major cities. An AP analysis shows all of the dozen cases that made it to trial, mostly in Los Angeles, ended in acquittal, mistrial, or dismissal. It raises questions about aggressive charging tactics and rushed investigations by prosecutors under pressure to show the Trump administration is cracking down on people who assault law enforcement. Most of the arrests, 102, were for felony assault on a federal officer. I'm Ed Donahue.
1: Newly declassified briefings show clear warnings to U.S. presidents before the 9/11 attacks. The documents were released on Friday, the 25th anniversary of 9/11. This is SRN News.
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7: 105.7 WDNY weather. Tonight, showers and thunderstorms. Likely then a chance of showers and thunderstorms with temperatures around 65 degrees and light southerly winds. Sunday turns partly sunny with a chance of showers and thunderstorms near 80 degrees. Sunday night brings showers and thunderstorms likely and a cooler low around 50. Monday looks mostly sunny and cooler with a slight chance of precipitation and highs in the mid-60s. Currently, it's cloudy and 68 degrees.

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0: Olivia Rodrigo and Drop Dead. Also right before Olivia, Prince and Lord. That's kind of a royalty set. Royals from Lord and Prince at Earth, Wind & Fire with September starting out the hour. Great music still to come, and a look coming up in just a couple of minutes at Today in History and Music History for September 12th. Eric Carmen and DJ Snake with Justin Bieber coming up in a couple of minutes.
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0: DJ Snake and Justin Bieber, Let Me Love You. Also right before DJ Snake and Justin Bieber, Eric Carmen's Hungry Eyes, the late Eric Carmen, and also I'll Never Get Over You from Exposé. Hey, it's Joe. Thanks for joining me. Coming up in just a minute, Christina Aguilera, Nickelback, and Bryan Adams.
1: With SRN News, I'm Ron Taylor. Supporters of President Trump's economic agenda says America's manufacturing sector is showing signs of a powerful rebound.
2: They point to Census Bureau figures reporting sharply higher manufacturing profits in the second quarter, along with renewed hiring and stronger pay packages. Advocates credit the Trump administration's tax and business expensing provisions, which were made retroactive and permanent under the Big Beautiful Bill. While critics dispute the broader picture, proponents say the factory revival is real. Bob Agnew reporting.
1: Indonesian rescuers have launched a search operation after a passenger ship carrying more than 240 people lost contact in the Java Sea while traveling from East Java to South Kalimantan on the Borneo Island. The search and rescue office in Banjarmasin, a city in South Kalimantan province, say they received a report that the Virgo Transport 8 had experienced problems. This is SRN News.
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5: 105.7 WDNY weather. Tonight, showers and thunderstorms. Likely then a chance of showers and thunderstorms with temperatures around 65 degrees and light southerly winds. Sunday turns partly sunny with a chance of showers and thunderstorms near 80 degrees. Sunday night brings showers and thunderstorms likely and a cooler low around 50. Monday looks mostly sunny and cooler, with a slight chance of precipitation and highs in the mid-60s. Currently, it's mostly cloudy and 66 degrees.

0: Hey, Soul Sister from Train, Pat Monahan and Company. Also, Jimmy Cliff. I can see clearly now. The late Jimmy Cliff. We lost him last year. Can't hold back from Survivor and Christina Perry with 1,000 years. I'm Gerald. Thanks for joining me. Hang on for more great music. A man who's out on tour right now, which is the Romantic Tour coming up. I bet you know who that is. Also on the way, J-Lo and OMD. Hang on for all that and more coming up.
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0: If You Had My Love, there's J-Lo, Jennifer Lopez, and right before that, OMD, Orchestral Maneuvers in the Dark, If You Leave, and If You Had My Love, back-to-back. Risk It All from Bruno Mars started out that set. Bruno continuing with his The Romantic Tour back in the United States for another leg of that tour. Coming up in just a couple of minutes, Naked Eyes, Sheryl Crow. Hang on for Carly Rae Jepsen, also coming up.
1: With SRN News, I'm Ron Taylor. Some protesters recently arrested by the Trump administration are avoiding serious punishment.
2: Data shows the Justice Department has struggled to get felony convictions for protesters arrested since last year for assaulting federal authorities in four major cities. An AP analysis shows all of the dozen cases that made it to trial, mostly in Los Angeles, ended in acquittal, mistrial, or dismissal. It raises questions about aggressive charging tactics and rushed investigations by prosecutors under pressure to show the Trump administration is cracking down on people who assault law enforcement. Most of the arrests, 102, were for felony assault on a federal officer. I'm Ed Donahue.
1: Houthi rebels backed by Iran have made a swift advance along Yemen's Red Sea coast, causing thousands to flee the area. I'm Ron Taylor, and this is SRN News.
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8: 105.7 WDNY weather. Tonight, showers and thunderstorms. Likely then a chance of showers and thunderstorms. With temperatures around 65 degrees and light southerly winds. Sunday turns partly sunny with a chance of showers and thunderstorms near 80 degrees. Sunday night brings showers and thunderstorms likely and a cooler low around 50. Monday looks mostly sunny and cooler with a slight chance of precipitation and highs in the mid-60s. Currently, it's mostly clear and 66 degrees.

Strong Enough, there's Sheryl Crow, and right before Sheryl, Naked Eyes, always something there to remind me. Going to take a look at the birthdays for today. Happy birthday to you if your birthday is today, the 12th day of September. Last hour, when we were taking a look at things on the history calendar for September 12th, we mentioned Jennifer Hudson and the Jennifer Hudson show debuting on September 12th, 2022 on her birthday. Jennifer Hudson today is 45. Happy birthday, Jennifer Hudson. Happy birthday to actress Emmy Rossum. She's 40. Reuben Studdard, another American Idol alum, in fact, a winner, is 48 today. Actor from The Sopranos, Joe Pantoliano, is 75 today. Nita Blackwood of MTV VJ's fame is 71 today. Jerry Beckley, lead singer and guitarist with America, is 74.

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The Outfield and Your Love from their album Play Deep, starting out another hour of fantastic music. Joe here with you. More of that great music coming up, including Zedd, Mr. Mister, and here's Santana and Rob Thomas with a huge hit called Smooth.

0: That's Everything But the Girl and their song Missing. And right before that, Phil Collins in the air tonight. Phil, of course, going into the Rock and Roll Hall of Fame once again as a solo artist as part of the class of 2026. Those induction ceremonies coming up at the Peacock Theater in LA. That'll be in November. Coming up on the radio, Don Henley and Sting.
1: With SRN News, I'm Ron Taylor. Supporters of President Trump's economic agenda says America's manufacturing sector is showing signs of a powerful rebound.
2: They point to Census Bureau figures reporting sharply higher manufacturing profits in the second quarter, along with renewed hiring and stronger pay packages. Advocates credit the Trump administration's tax and business expensing provisions, which were made retroactive and permanent under the Big Beautiful Bill. While critics dispute the broader picture, proponents say the factory revival is real. Bob Agner reporting.
1: Indonesian rescuers say about 140 passengers and crew were missing after a ferry carrying more than 240 people overturned in bad weather in the Java Sea. At least 102 people were rescued, and the body of a passenger was recovered today as the search operation expanded in the waters around the vessel's last known position. This is SRN News.
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5: 105.7 WDNY weather. Tonight, showers and thunderstorms. Likely then a chance of showers and thunderstorms with temperatures around 65 degrees and light southerly winds. Sunday turns partly sunny with a chance of showers and thunderstorms near 80 degrees. Sunday night brings showers and thunderstorms likely and a cooler low around 50. Monday looks mostly sunny and cooler with a slight chance of precipitation and highs in the mid-60s. Currently, it's mostly cloudy and 66 degrees.

0: Golden from Huntrix, from the motion picture soundtrack of K-pop Demon Hunters. By the way, that has spent 59 weeks. The animated film soundtrack to K-pop Demon Hunters has spent 59 weeks at number one on Billboard's top soundtracks chart. That's just 3 weeks short of the all-time record held by, can you guess? Moana, 62 weeks. Crazy. Coming up in just a couple of minutes, hang on for more great music, including Sir Elton John and Dua Lipa and Belinda Carlisle.
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0: Tyo Cruz, Dynamite. And right before that, Tell the Wet Sprocket with Walk on the Ocean. Everybody wants to rule the world from Tears for Fears. I've said it many times. Not me. Not interested in ruling the world. I don't know if you are, but more power to you if you are. Goo Goo Dolls coming up. Three Doors Down on the way, too.
1: With SRN News, I'm Ron Taylor. Indonesian rescuers say about 140 passengers and crew were missing after a ferry carrying more than 240 people overturned in bad weather in the Java Sea. At least 102 people have been rescued. The body of a passenger was recovered today as the search operation expanded in waters around the vessel's last known position. Houthi rebels backed by Iran have made a swift advance along Yemen's Red Sea coast, causing thousands to flee. The United Nations warns the escalating fighting could lead to a humanitarian catastrophe and return to civil war. The rebels' advance also threatens a key global shipping route. Meanwhile, an Iranian commercial ship was struck near the Strait of Hormuz with one person killed, that according to Iran state media. Arch Manning and number 4 Texas stole a 24-23 victory from number 1 Ohio State last night, rallying from a 20-point fourth-quarter deficit to win it. On Hollywood Smothers' one-yard touchdown, this is SRN News.
2: 105.7 WDNY weather. Sunday turns partly sunny. Then a slight chance of showers and thunderstorms develops, with highs near 82 and light west winds. Sunday night brings a chance of showers and thunderstorms and lows around 50. Monday looks mostly sunny and cooler, in the mid-60s, with a slight chance of precipitation. Tuesday turns mostly sunny again, warming into the mid-70s. Currently, it's mostly cloudy and 66 degrees.

0: Who's That Girl? That girl is Madonna. There's Madonna and Who's That Girl? And that wraps up that great set of music, Three Doors Down, Here Without You. I'm Joe, glad to be here with you. Thank you for having the radio turned on. 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Goo Goo Dolls started that set with Iris. Shibuzi is going to take us to the bar in just a couple of minutes.
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3: 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Dansville Area Historical Society is presenting a program on Saturday, September 19th at 2 p.m. at the North Dansville Town Hall at 14 Clara Barton Street. Gwen Golden will be speaking about the Clink automobile manufactured in Dansville from 1907 to 1910. The public is encouraged to attend. Next regular board meeting for the town of Springwater has been moved to Monday, September 21st at 6:30. And the next pop-up food pantry in Dansville at the old Shays and Main Tire location on Main Street will be Monday, September 21st, starting at 4 p.m. It is a drive-thru event only.
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1: With SRN News, I'm Ron Taylor. State-run media in Iran says an Iranian commercial vessel has been struck off Teshem Island in the Strait of Hormuz, with one person killed and four wounded. Separately, the United Kingdom Maritime Trade Operations Monitor reported a vessel was hit early this morning by a projectile while transiting the strait, with no details. There was no immediate statement from the military, which has previously struck Iranian-flagged vessels as part of the blockade of Iranian ports. The attack comes a day before Tehran seeks to brief regional countries on its contested efforts to manage shipping traffic in the strait. Indonesian rescuers say about 130 passengers and crew are missing after a ferry carrying more than 240 people overturned in bad weather in the Java Sea. At least 107 people were rescued and the bodies of six passengers recovered so far today as the search operation expands in waters around the vessel's last position. This is SRN News.
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4: 105.7 WDNY weather. Sunday turns partly sunny, then a slight chance of showers and thunderstorms develops, with highs near 82 and light west winds. Sunday night brings a chance of showers and thunderstorms and lows around 50. Monday looks mostly sunny and cooler, in the mid-60s, with a slight chance of precipitation. Tuesday turns mostly sunny again, warming into the mid-70s. Currently, it's mostly clear and 66 degrees. 80s, 90s, and now,
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6: You've probably heard negative stories about those check cashing services, but one urban policy expert says they fill an important need for many lower income Americans.
7: I'm worried about the 75% who don't have any assets, any discretionary income, and pushing them into getting a bank account when it's not serving their need and when it's actually more expensive for them.
6: Then, rental housing costs have jumped in the past decade, putting the squeeze on millions of people.
8: Well, it's kind of the flip side of the fallout from the housing crisis across the Great Recession, where we saw a drop in home ownership rates. Well, the flip side of the drop in home ownership rates has been an increase in rentership.
6: Those two stories, and much more, are heading your way on this week's edition of InfoTrack. 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
9: From the people who brought you It's the Dog Park comes

It's Chicago kicking off this hour with You're the Inspiration. Great way to stay inspired on this Lord's Day. What a girl wants, here's Christina Aguilera, and make sure you're careful on those wants and needs.

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0: Good morning, 10,000 Maniacs, and these are days for sure. These are NFL days. Yeah, we had football on Wednesday, Thursday, last night, and again today, all day today, rooting for my Lions to take it all the way this year. I'm hoping for Super Bowl. I know you all are too.
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6: 105.7 WDNY weather. Sunday turns partly sunny, then a slight chance of showers and thunderstorms develops, with highs near 82 and light west winds. Sunday night brings a chance of showers and thunderstorms and lows around 50. Monday looks mostly sunny and cooler, in the mid-60s, with a slight chance of precipitation. Tuesday turns mostly sunny again, warming into the mid-70s. Currently, it's mostly clear and 66 degrees.

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2: With SRN News, I'm Michael Harrington in Washington. President Trump is promising a major financial dividend to all U.S. adults if Republicans maintain control of Congress.
3: President Trump has pledged a $5,000 payment to every adult citizen if Republicans retain both the House and Senate in the midterm elections. Speaking at the Republican National Committee's convention in Dallas, he said strong national finances would make it possible, likening the dividend to cash distributions made by successful companies to their shareholders. Mr. Trump also repeated his promise to campaign in 35 competitive states and districts. Richard Boyd reporting.
2: State-run media in Iran says an Iranian commercial vessel has been struck off Keshem Island in the Strait of Hormuz, with one person killed and four wounded. Officials in the United Kingdom have separately confirmed this. This is SRN News.
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8: 105.7 WDNY weather. Sunday turns partly sunny. Then a slight chance of showers and thunderstorms develops, with highs near 82 and light west winds. Sunday night brings a chance of showers and thunderstorms and lows around 50. Monday looks mostly sunny and cooler, in the mid-60s, with a slight chance of precipitation. Tuesday turns mostly sunny again, warming into the mid-70s. Currently, it's mostly clear and 66 degrees.

Because Your Kiss is on my list. That's Hall & Oates. As we kick off more 80s, 90s, and today for you, here's the incredible Justin Bieber celebrating his beautiful wife and child with Daisies.

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7: 105.7 WDNY weather. Sunday turns partly sunny, then a slight chance of showers and thunderstorms develops, with highs near 82 and light west winds. Sunday night brings a chance of showers and thunderstorms and lows around 50. Monday looks mostly sunny and cooler, in the mid-60s, with a slight chance of precipitation. Tuesday turns mostly sunny again, warming into the mid-70s. Currently, it's mostly clear and 64 degrees.

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4: Right now.

Alaka, this is Intelligence for Your Health. Coming up, what's the best time to exercise? Well, it depends on your goal. Studies show that there are different perks depending on when you choose to work out. Then research shows up to 80% of adults will suffer from back pain at some point. So I'll give you an easy way to avoid straining your back based on what baseball players do. Plus, our guest is psychiatrist Dr. Daniel Amen, author of the book You Happier. He'll break down the most common brain types and how each one experiences happiness. He'll also tell us how foods impact our mood. And Dr. Amen will explain why simply having a purpose can help put you on a path to a much happier life. But first, don't forget to turn down the lights before bed. Harvard scientists say switching to soft ambient light before bed, like from a table lamp instead of an overhead light, increases the brain's production of melatonin by as much as 100%. That's enough to give you 90%.

0: 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This is Intelligence for Your Health with Connie Sellecca.
1: What's the best time to exercise? Well, it depends on your goal. Studies show that there are different perks depending on when you choose to work out. For example, morning exercise is correlated with better sleep and better heart health. And people who do morning workouts are the most likely to be consistent because there are fewer things to get in the way of that commitment. Afternoon workouts are good for athletes because that's when your body temperature is highest, so you're more flexible and more powerful. And a higher body temperature is also linked to higher physical performance. Evening workouts are best for anyone with high blood pressure. People had a more significant drop in blood pressure following an evening workout when their arteries were more flexible. And evening exercise kept their blood pressure low throughout the night and into the morning.

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1: Coming up, we'll talk to double board certified psychiatrist and neuroscientist, Dr. Daniel Amen. He's examined more than 200,000 brain scans, and we'll find out what he's learned from them about what lights people up and makes them happy. But first, would you describe yourself as a competitive person? If so, you probably find yourself working out more often than your laid-back friends. Research by the University of Pennsylvania found people who were really nice and encouraging of others were less likely to work out than people who were more cutthroat and competitive. And that was even when people were doing non-competitive activities like yoga and Pilates. Exercisers who focused on being better than their fellow gym-goers or who were trying to beat their personal best went to 90% more classes. So the researchers concluded people with a competitive streak in their personality are more likely to exercise.
19: Now that's intelligence for your health.

0: 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We're at your service. 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
1: Research shows up to 80% of adults will suffer from back pain at some point. So what can baseball players teach us about avoiding back pain? It's best to keep your most used items inside your strike zone, which for baseball players extends from above the knees to below the shoulders. Meaning, when you reach for daily items like your clothes, keys, dishes, and tools, try to avoid extending your arms outside of your personal strike zone area as much as possible. Again, that's above the knees to below the shoulders. That's according to Dr. Harris McIlwain, author of The Pain-Free Back. He says if you're constantly reaching for items above shoulder level, that puts extra strain on your neck and back. And anytime you bend to pick up something below your waist or knees, you increase pressure on the lower back, which can cause anything from mild inflammation to muscle spasms or even a herniated disc. That's why Dr. McIlwain says to think about how often you have to bend and reach throughout the day, and to reduce the chances of straining your back, think like a baseball player taking a pitch and keep your most used items inside your strike zone from above the knees to below the shoulders.

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2: With SRN News, I'm Michael Harrington in Washington. Some Hollywood figures who previously supported Democratic campaigns appear increasingly disillusioned with the party ahead of the 2026 midterms.
3: Screenwriter Greg Hurwitz and other entertainment industry activists reportedly cite party infighting, progressive policies, and the defense of President Biden as reasons for stepping back. Hurwitz has re-registered as an independent after criticizing what he called heavy-handed tactics and ideological extremism. The shift could affect the Democratic campaign's ability to produce high-profile advertising and political messaging. Ron Taylor reporting.
2: The McClatchy newspaper chain has made significant layoffs at the Miami Herald and other papers, cutting over 90 unionized journalists across 17 publications. This accounts for about 30% of McClatchy's unionized workforce. This is SRN News.
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8: 105.7 WDNY weather. Sunday turns partly sunny. Then a slight chance of showers and thunderstorms develops, with highs near 82 and light west winds. Sunday night brings a chance of showers and thunderstorms and lows around 50. Monday looks mostly sunny and cooler, in the mid-60s, with a slight chance of precipitation. Tuesday turns mostly sunny again, warming into the mid-70s. Currently, it's mostly clear and 70 degrees.

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0: I'm Connie Sallica. This is Intelligence for Your Health. And today our guest is Dr. Daniel Amen. He's a leading psychiatrist and neuroscientist whose latest book is called You Happier, The 7 Neuroscience Secrets of Feeling Good Based on Your Brain Type. It's based on Dr. Amen's research involving more than 200,000 brain scans from patients around the world. And he's broken it all down into 5 main brain types and what makes each of them feel happy. See if you can identify your brain type from this.
1: One of the first things I learned is everybody's got a different brain. And when it comes to happiness, I identified 5 primary types. There's the balance type. They tend to be happy. Most anything will make them happy. The spontaneous type that needs novelty. They hate routine. Routine bores them and makes them unhappy. There's the persistent type where they love routine and hate surprises. There's the sensitive type. They need connection. The pandemic was hardest on them. They tend to be the unhappiest group. And the cautious type where can struggle with anxiety. So a warm

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19: Today, we're talking to psychiatrist Dr. Daniel Amen, author of You Happier. And he says happiness is something anyone can experience. And one of the main components that leads to happiness is purpose.
20: You know, I think the most unhappy people I've seen focus a lot on themselves and what they don't have. And when you start focusing on giving, on other people, on purpose, on why you're on the planet, you don't feel quite so miserable. You feel like there's a reason to get up in the morning, that you're not just here by random chance and none of this means anything. I think having purpose is just absolutely critical to a happy life. And I want to be clear, hedonism is the enemy of happiness, because hedonism dumps dopamine and you end up having to chase more and more in order.

0: to feel anything at all. But purpose, knowing I'm connected to my family, to my work, to my health, so I can continue to do what I was put on the earth to do for as long as possible. That is really a foundational element of happiness.
1: Your health is our top priority. Intelligence for your health.

You're listening to Intelligence for Your Health. I'm Connie Salica. Coming up, 1 in 5 adults only get 5 hours of sleep a night or less. So in a moment, I'll share some of the ways being regularly sleep deprived is damaging to your health and your career. We'll also have more with our guest, psychiatrist, Dr. Daniel Amen. He'll explain some of the ways your diet could be helping or hurting your ability to feel happy on any given day. But first, if you've been feeling lonely or isolated, take a walk outside. Research in the journal Nature Mental Health found that study subjects who did an hour of moderate activity, like a long walk or bike ride, reported increased well-being and less loneliness. If you can't get outside, the next best thing is doing some stretches. The study found that stretching made people feel more relaxed and they had an increase in mental well-being.

I'm Connie Sellecca with today's medical term, xerostomia. That refers to something most of us probably woke up with this morning, dry mouth. Because during sleep, saliva production in our mouth drops to about half its normal level, so we tend to wake up with a dry mouth. Xerostomia is also linked to stress, smoking, and drinking alcohol. And if you're taking medication, about two-thirds of the most commonly prescribed drugs produce dry mouth as a side effect. Health experts say that's a big deal because saliva in your mouth plays an important role in digestion and is one of your top defenses against infections. Saliva also helps keep your teeth clean, which means a chronic dry mouth increases your risk for cavities and gum disease. The good news is that temporary xerostomia is harmless and easy to fix. For example, just drinking water and chewing gum is proven to help stimulate our salivary glands. However, if you ever experience dryness that can't be relieved with water, or dryness that's accompanied by excessive thirst, extreme fatigue, or a burning sensation in the mouth, you need to talk to a doctor, because that could be a sign of a health condition like an autoimmune disease, which causes damage to the salivary glands. And that's today's medical term, xerostomia.

I'm Connie Sallico with today's medical term of the day, heterochromia. That's the reason some people and even some pets have two different colored eyes. So think one green eye and one brown eye, for example. It can also refer to people who have two different colors within the same eye, say blue around the border of the pupil, but hazel everywhere else. About 1 in 200 people have some form of heterochromia, so it is very common. But what causes it? According to optometrist Dr. Gary Hayding, it's mostly down to genetics, because we all begin life with blue eyes. But as we grow, our genes control how much pigment, called melanin, flows to our skin and our eyes. And if our genes say we should have brown eyes, for example, the maximum amount of melanin will flow into our irises and turn them brown. The good news is that most cases of heterochromia are perfectly harmless, especially if it's a condition you're born with. But always talk to a doctor if you notice your eye color changing over time, even if it's just in one small area, because that could signal an eye injury or a serious health condition, including glaucoma. And that's today's medical term, heterochromia.

I'm Connie Sallica. This is Intelligence for Your Health. And one in five adults only get 5 hours of sleep a night or fewer. And here are some of the ways being regularly sleep deprived is damaging to your health and to your career. First, you're more stressed. A study from UC Berkeley found our anxiety levels jump 30% on average after just one night of no sleep. Researchers say it's because when your brain is desperate for rest, it perceives everything demanding your attention as a threat, including traffic, emails, meetings, and even your boss. You'll also be more likely to make bad decisions. According to the Academy of Management Journal, poor quality sleep has a significant negative impact on the brain's prefrontal cortex. That's the area involved with planning and decision making. Tired brains also look for distractions to keep them awake. So instead of focusing on the task at hand, you'll likely spend most of your day scrolling through social media just to keep your eyes open. So what can combat all that if you're exhausted? Neuroscientist Dr. Jean Duffy says most people can offset the negative effects of an occasional night of poor sleep by taking a 20-minute nap or going for a brisk walk to get more blood pumping to the brain.

0: 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Intelligence for Your Health with Connie Sellecca.
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5: With SRN News, I'm Michael Harrington in Washington. Iran's economic crisis is deepening with renewed protests, soaring prices, and growing pressure on the regime.
6: Iranian officials warn the country cannot continue much longer under current conditions. Reports say medicine shortages have pushed insulin prices sharply higher, while inflation and collapsing oil revenues fuel unrest in Tehran and Avaz. At the same time, satellite imagery reportedly shows activity continuing at Iran's Pickax Mountain nuclear site, underscoring the challenge facing the regime despite pressure from President Trump in the United States. John Scott reporting.
5: Russian strikes have killed 8 civilians and wounded dozens in Ukraine. President Vladimir Putin is also warning that any plan to send European troops into Ukraine means direct conflict with Russia. This is SRN. News.
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11: 105.7 WDNY weather. Sunday turns partly sunny. Then a slight chance of showers and thunderstorms develops with highs near 82 and light west winds. Sunday night brings a chance of showers and thunderstorms and lows around 50. Monday looks mostly sunny and cooler in the mid-60s with a slight chance of precipitation. Tuesday turns mostly sunny again, warming into the mid-70s. Currently, it's clear and 75 degrees.

I'm Connie Salica, back with more health intelligence from board-certified psychiatrist Dr. Daniel Amen, author of You Happier. The book outlines seven different secrets or lifestyle habits

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8: I'm Connie Sellecca, back with more health intelligence from psychiatrist Dr. Daniel Amen, founder of the Amen Clinics with 10 locations across North America. He was just saying that if we want to be happier, it is critical that we get our diet right, meaning eating more fruits and vegetables and fewer ultra-processed foods. And since processed foods tend to be loaded with sugar and sweeteners, I asked Dr. Amen how those ingredients specifically contribute to making us unhappy.
0: There's a brand new study out, it's fascinating, on sugar and stevia and Splenda, or sucralose. And they divided a healthy group into three groups. And one group, for 6 weeks, they gave them a good dose of sugar, the other a good dose of stevia, the other a good dose of sucralose or Splenda. And at the end of 6 weeks, with stevia, nothing happened. With sugar and Splenda, their memory was worse. They had slower brainwave function, which goes to more unhappiness and more spaciness. And what I thought was really interesting, with sugar, it was encoding memory was harder, so that means learning. But for Splenda, encoding memory, long-term memory, and executive function or judgment and decision-making were impaired. So the foods we eat, the sweeteners we ingest, can make us unhappy and spacey. Now, there are other foods that people just react negatively to. I have a whole group who reacts negatively to MSG or to red dye number 40. and I think it's just important.

Welcome back to Intelligence for Your Health. I'm Connie Salica. Coming up, we'll have more from our guest psychiatrist, Dr. Daniel Amen. He'll explain how everything from alcohol to our electronic gadgets are draining our brain's dopamine stores and putting us on a path toward extreme unhappiness. Then the movie Inside Out 2 is among the top 10 highest grossing movies of all time. And I'll tell you why clinical psychologists say the movie is surprisingly accurate in the way it depicts anxiety. But first, the day of the week we're most likely to work out is Tuesday, or at least that's the day we're most likely to fitness brag on social media. And getting in a workout on a Tuesday is a good idea. Exercise psychologist Dr. Michelle Clear says exercising early in the week can inspire you to keep it up. But if you don't get in a workout by Wednesday, it will feel like it's nearly the weekend and you'll be more likely to blow off anything fitness related until the following week.

0: I'm Connie Sallica with more intelligence for your health from leading psychiatrist, Dr. Daniel Amen, author of the book, You Happier. He says up to 1 in 10 adults in North America likely have low dopamine these days, which increases the risk of conditions like depression and ADHD. So I asked Dr. Amen to explain the role dopamine plays in our lives and what's contributing to so many of us having low levels.
1: So dopamine is a neurotransmitter or neurochemical that helps us feel happy, driven, motivated. And when dopamine storage becomes low or dopamine availability becomes low, people get sad, they get apathetic, they become unfocused. So marijuana, other drugs, alcohol, high sugar, high fat foods all release a lot of dopamine. Vaping releases a lot of dopamine. And the problem is if you release too much at a time, it wears out your stores. And pretty soon you start re-engaging in the behavior and you end up chasing dopamine. And what we now know, all the gadgets people are interested, you know, that have, like their phones that are constantly buzzing or video games, they're wearing out the dopamine centers or the pleasure centers in the brain. So as a society, we've unleashed this technology with very little neuroscience outcome study, and we're seeing a much higher incidence of anxiety, depression, ADHD than ever before.
2: Making you the healthiest person you know. 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
1: I'm Connie Sellecca. This is Intelligence for Your Health. And if you're really thirsty and your only option is to take a sip of someone else's soda can or water bottle, will wiping off the rim protect you from their germs? Microbiology professor Dr. Philip Tierno from the NYU School of Medicine says yes and no. Dr. Tierno says a wipe down will eliminate a lot of germ-tainted saliva, but even the best cleaning job could leave behind the germs that cause strep or the stomach flu. Plus, the liquid inside the bottle or can will already contain some mouth germs. So unless you're literally dying of thirst, it's best to avoid sharing. Wait until you can get a drink of your own.
15: Now that's intelligence for your health.

Here's an email I received at Connie@intelligenceforyourhealth.com. It comes from Shelley DeCameron, who writes, I love fruit, but I have type 2 diabetes. Can I still eat it? Shelley, always check with your doctor to go over any dietary changes or questions. But here's what we know. Of course, fruit is healthy and full of vitamins and antioxidants, but it can raise your blood sugar. Not as much as candy or soda, but it raises it a little bit. However, the fiber in fruit slows down how quickly your body absorbs fructose. But if you're diabetic, here's how you can make eating fruit even better for you. Frances Largman Roth is a registered dietitian and author of Eating in Color. And she says if you eat whole fruit with fat or protein, you'll reduce that little blood sugar spike even more. So have apple slices with nut butter, berries with Greek yogurt, or red grapes with a wedge of cheese. 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Thank you for your email, Shelley. I hope this helps.

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3: With SRN News, I'm Michael Harrington in Washington. Iran's economic crisis is deepening with renewed protests, soaring prices, and growing pressure on the regime.
4: Iranian officials warn the country cannot continue much longer under current conditions. Reports say medicine shortages have pushed insulin prices sharply higher, while inflation and collapsing oil revenues fuel unrest in Tehran and Avaz. At the same time, satellite imagery reportedly shows activity continuing at Iran's Pickaxe Mountain nuclear site, underscoring the challenge facing the regime despite pressure from President Trump in the United States. John Scott reporting.
3: Russian strikes have killed 8 civilians and wounded dozens in Ukraine. President Vladimir Putin is also warning that any plan to send European troops into Ukraine means direct conflict with Russia. This is SRN. News.
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10: 105.7 WDNY weather. Today stays partly sunny with a chance of showers and thunderstorms near 81 degrees. Tonight brings a chance of showers and thunderstorms with lows around 50 and light northwesterly winds. Monday turns mostly sunny and cooler in the mid-60s with only a slight chance of precipitation. Tuesday looks mostly sunny and milder, reaching the mid-70s. Currently, it's mostly clear and 79 degrees.

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1: The movie Inside Out 2 is among the top 10 highest grossing movies of all time. In it, 13-year-old Riley deals with new emotions, one of which is anxiety. Clinical psychologist Lisa Damore says the movie is surprisingly accurate in the way it depicts anxiety. In the movie, Riley ends up having a panic attack. And part of what helps her overcome it is touching her hockey stick. If you haven't seen either movie, Riley plays on the hockey team at her school. And Dr. Damore says doing that, touching something imbued with meaning, is what's known as a grounding technique. It's a real tool that therapists recommend to their patients to help them manage their anxiety in intense moments. It allows a person to mentally step away from negative thoughts. And it can decrease the intensity of a person's feelings by using one of their senses to distract them. You can try it with a smooth stone that you put in your pocket. According to research from MIT, Harvard, and Yale, touching a smooth surface helps people relax because the soothing texture triggers feelings of calm.
2: You're healthier already. This is Intelligence for Your Health.
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2: With SRN News, I'm Michael Harrington in Washington. President Trump is calling on Ukrainian President Vladimir Zelensky to halt strikes on Russian diesel, saying attacks are causing a shortage. Mr. Trump speaking to reporters today on the sidelines of the Irish Open. Meanwhile, civilians were killed and injured overnight into Sunday as both Russian and Ukraine forces kept up large-scale drone strikes. Ukrainian drones killed two people near an oil and industrial hub in Russia's Tatarstan. According to local officials, Ukrainian authorities say Russian drones pummeled the Black Sea port of Odessa and started a fire near a border crossing with Poland. Houthi rebels backed by Iran making swift advances along Yemen's Red Sea coast, causing thousands to flee. The UN warns the escalating fighting could lead to a humanitarian catastrophe and a return to civil war in the country. This is SRN News.
3: Quick question, when did you buy your house? If the answer is somewhere between 2022 and 2024, you locked in one of the worst rate environments in modern history. Here's the kicker. Rates dropped this year. They hit a new low most people don't even know about. Now they're climbing back up. Here's what Bankrate reported just this month. Nearly 90% of borrowers from that period are overpaying an average of $278 a month, $3,300 a year. 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
11: 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Gainesville Area Historical Society is presenting a program on Saturday, September 19th at 2 p.m. at the North Gainesville Town Hall at 14 Clara Barton Street. Gwen Golden will be speaking about the Klink automobile manufactured in Gainesville from 1907 to 1910. The public is encouraged to attend. Next regular board meeting for the town of Springwater has been moved to Monday, September 21st at 6:30. And the next pop-up food pantry in Gainesville at the old Shays and Main Tire location on Main Street will be Monday, September 21st, starting at 4 p.m. It is a drive-through event only.
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8: 105.7 WDNY Weather. Today stays partly sunny with a chance of showers and thunderstorms near 81 degrees. Tonight brings a chance of showers and thunderstorms with lows around 50 and light northwesterly winds. Monday turns mostly sunny and cooler in the mid-60s with only a slight chance of precipitation. Tuesday looks mostly sunny and milder, reaching the mid-70s. Currently, it's mostly cloudy and 79 degrees.

Brand new mom, Lady Gaga there. How wonderful for the family. Liz Stark, so glad to share some time with you. Here's Glass Tiger.

0: See a part of a better mix of today and yesterday for your Sunday with Two Unlimited on the way. We'll hear from Poison, a great throwback coming up, plus Post Malone and Morgan Wallen.
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0: 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More of today's hits, too. Liz Stark with Beyonce coming up.
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4: 105.7 WDNY weather. Today stays partly sunny with a chance of showers and thunderstorms near 81 degrees. Tonight brings a chance of showers and thunderstorms with lows around 50 and light northwesterly winds. Monday turns mostly sunny and cooler in the mid-60s with only a slight chance of precipitation. Tuesday looks mostly sunny and milder, reaching the mid-70s. Currently, it's mostly cloudy and 81 degrees.

0: you know and love from yesterday. More of today's hits, too. Just a better way to feel good on the weekend. Coming up, we're going to hear from Cyndi Lauper and Jason Mraz on the way.
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0: a better soundtrack for your Sunday while you're getting all that meal prep done for the week. On the way, Sean Mullins.
1: With SRN News, I'm Michael Harrington in Washington. The 25-year mark now passed on 9/11, but pain and suffering continues for many first responders and Manhattan residents who have illnesses and cancer related to toxins in New York City.
2: The 9/11 Victims Compensation Fund reports an enormous number of people have passed away from the toxins at Ground Zero, close to 9,000 to date, triple the number of people killed on September 11th, 25 years ago. Close to 60,000 first responders, news reporters, photographers, and Manhattan residents have been diagnosed with 9/11-related cancer from being exposed to the toxic air and toxic debris, the numbers tragically growing by the day. Laura Winters reporting.
1: Indonesian rescuers say about 130 passengers and crew are missing after a ferry turned over early this morning. This is SRN News.
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10: 105.7 WDNY weather. Today stays partly sunny with a chance of showers and thunderstorms, near 81 degrees. Tonight brings a chance of showers and thunderstorms with lows around 50 and light northwesterly winds. Monday turns mostly sunny and cooler in the mid-60s with only a slight chance of precipitation. Tuesday looks mostly sunny and milder, reaching the mid-70s. Currently, it's mostly cloudy and 81 degrees.

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0: perfect mix of music to keep you company all weekend long. Liz Stark, glad to be with you. I read some news this week. I'm still in denial about Vision Quest, of course, the new series that we'll be launching, part of that MCU tradition. We're going to find out a little bit more about Wanda, actually, and the Scarlet Witch in this series, where Vision actually has to reconcile and have thoughts on her death, which I'm still in denial. Like I said, I think she's still... I think she's still alive. No one agrees with me. Coming up, more great hits from today and yesterday. Dua Lipa on the way.
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2: 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Gainesville Area Historical Society is presenting a program on Saturday, September 19th at 2 p.m. at the North Gainesville Town Hall at 14 Clara Barton Street. Quinn Golden will be speaking about the Klink automobile manufactured in Gainesville from 1907 to 1910. The public is encouraged to attend. Next regular board meeting for the town of Springwater has been moved to Monday, September 21st at 6:30. And the next pop-up food pantry in Gainesville at the old Shays and Main Tire location on Main Street will be Monday, September 21st, starting at 4 p.m. It is a drive-through event only.
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0: One great hit after another all weekend long. I'm Liz Stark, and I've got Mr. Mister on the way. Rihanna coming up too, and Goo Goo Dolls.
1: With SRN News, I'm Michael Harrington in Washington. Iran's economic crisis is deepening with renewed protests, soaring prices, and growing pressure on the regime.
2: Iranian officials warn the country cannot continue much longer under current conditions. Reports say medicine shortages have pushed insulin prices sharply higher, while inflation and collapsing oil revenues fuel unrest in Tehran and Avaz. At the same time, satellite imagery reportedly shows activity continuing at Iran's Pickaxe Mountain nuclear site, underscoring the challenge facing the regime despite pressure from President Trump in the United States. John Scott reporting.
1: A former CIA official has reached a tentative plea agreement after being charged with theft for inflating his salary. Court records show David Rush was found with $40 million in gold bars at his home. This is SRN News.
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8: 105.7 WDNY Weather. Today stays partly sunny with a chance of showers and thunderstorms near 81 degrees. Tonight brings a chance of showers and thunderstorms with lows around 50 and light northwesterly winds. Monday turns mostly sunny and cooler in the mid-60s with only a slight chance of precipitation. Tuesday looks mostly sunny and milder, reaching the mid-70s. Currently, it's mostly cloudy and 82 degrees.

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2: 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Yeah.

0: Ace of Base, Cruel Summer. It was a big, hot summer, wasn't it? Long, hot summer. Hottest on record, they say. And this winter could be a little bit crazy, too, with the super El Nino. One good thing about this El Nino situation, no hurricanes, knock on wood, this year.
1: SRN News, I'm Mary Rose. President Trump is promising a major financial dividend to American adults if Republicans maintain control of Congress. Correspondent Richard Boyd reports.
2: President Trump has pledged a $5,000 payment to every adult citizen if Republicans retain both the House and Senate in the midterm elections. Speaking at the Republican National Committee's convention in Dallas, he said strong national finances would make it possible, likening the dividend to cash distributions made by successful companies to their shareholders. Mr. Trump also repeated his promise to campaign in 35 competitive states and districts. Richard Boyd reporting.
1: President Trump says he loves his comment about Irish unification. The president repeated that he loves the idea as he told reporters at his golf resort in Doonbeg on Sunday. This is SRN News.
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9: 105.7 WDNY weather. Today stays partly sunny with a chance of showers and thunderstorms near 81 degrees. Tonight brings a chance of showers and thunderstorms with lows around 50 and light northwesterly winds. Monday turns mostly sunny and cooler in the mid-60s with only a slight chance of precipitation. Tuesday looks mostly sunny and milder, reaching the mid-70s. Currently, it's partly cloudy and 82 degrees.

0: He'll be back for Farm Aid this year. Farm Aid will be on the 26th. You can watch it on CNN. It'll feature the Dave Matthews Band. John Mellencamp, of course, will be back. Willie Nelson, Neil Young, all the usual suspects. Since 1985, Farm Aid has helped raise over $85 million to support family farms. Coming up, she's a new mom. She's long been the mother monster, but now she's a legit new mom, Lady Gaga, coming up.
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0: Paula Abdul on a Sunday fun day. Hurry, hurry, rush, rush. Steve Cassidy with more great music coming up. In a hurry, Edwin McCain. And up next, it's Bryan Adams. In the waning days of summer, celebrating the summer of 69.
1: SRN News, I'm Mary Rose. President Trump is promising a major financial dividend to American adults if Republicans maintain control of Congress. Correspondent Richard Boyd reports.
2: President Trump has pledged a $5,000 payment to every adult citizen if Republicans retain both the House and Senate in the midterm elections. Speaking at the Republican National Committee's convention in Dallas, he said strong national finances would make it possible, likening the dividend to cash distributions made by successful companies to their shareholders. Mr. Trump also repeated his promise to campaign in 35 competitive states and districts. Richard Boyd reporting.
1: President Trump says he loves his comment about Irish unification, speaking to reporters at his golf resort in Doonbeg on Sunday. He repeated he loves the idea. This is SRN News.
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7: 105.7 WDNY weather. Tonight brings a chance of showers and thunderstorms, then mostly cloudy, with temperatures around 50 and light northwesterly winds. Monday turns mostly sunny and warmer, reaching the mid-60s with a slight chance of precipitation. Monday night stays mostly clear near 45. Tuesday is mostly sunny in the mid-70s. Then Tuesday night brings partly cloudy skies and a chance of rain showers around 60. Currently, it's mostly clear and 84 degrees.

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0: I can't really say why, but I am fascinated by the gossip concerning the royals, the kings and queens of England, and all of that drama. I really don't know why, but yeah, Harry and Meghan left behind Hollywood, moved back home, moved back in with King Chuck, and going to make a go of it again in England. Although I guess they're not official working royalty. Still some tension there in the family. And I'm wondering if it's like good Game of Thrones kind of stuff.
1: With SRN News, I'm Mary Rose. President Trump predicts the end of the war with Iran will come after the midterms.
2: Iran will end right after the maybe before, but it'll end right after the midterms. Gasoline's going to drop like a rock.
3: Trump says he won't make a bad deal for the U.S., pressed by reporters for more.
2: We'll ultimately get out unless we decide to stay and keep the oil like Venezuela.
3: Trump made the remarks speaking at his golf course in Ireland where he was attending the Irish Open. Earlier, Iran's president posted on social media, "Our people can't be bullied into submission. Iran won't surrender." Iranian leaders are meeting with Gulf countries Monday to discuss a Strait of Hormuz deal without the U.S. I'm Julie Walker.
1: Wisconsin Congressman Tom Tiffany is recovering from minor injuries after making an emergency landing in a plane. This is SRN News.
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9: 105.7 WDNY weather. Tonight brings a chance of showers and thunderstorms, then mostly cloudy, with temperatures around 50 and light northwesterly winds. Monday turns mostly sunny and warmer, reaching the mid-60s with a slight chance of precipitation. Monday night stays mostly clear near 45. Tuesday is mostly sunny in the mid-70s. Then Tuesday night brings partly cloudy skies and a chance of rain showers around 60. Currently, it's mostly clear and 82 degrees.

0: Tears for Fears and Head Over Heels with Steve Cassidy and the best mix of music on a Sunday fun day. 80s, 90s, all the way up to today. Police coming up right after Adele next.
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0: One of the all-time great one-hit wonders. And whatever happened to Gotye, somebody that I used to know? It's Steve with more music coming up. Latest from Bruno Mars. It's got to be on wedding playlists in the coming year. If it wasn't already on so many lists this summer, next summer is going to be big. Risk It All coming up.
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0: Maxi Priest, that's close to you. Steve Cassidy, stay close to your radio journey coming up with Don't Stop Believin' after Justin Bieber. It's getting to be that time of year. It's Ghost coming up.
1: SRN News, I'm Mary Rose. President Trump predicts the end of the war with Iran will come after the midterms.
2: Iran will end right after the maybe before, but it'll end right after the midterms. Gasoline's going to drop like a rock.
3: Trump says he won't make a bad deal for the U.S., pressed by reporters for more.
2: We'll ultimately get out unless we decide to stay and keep the oil like Venezuela.
3: Trump made the remarks speaking at his golf course in Ireland where he was attending the Irish Open. Earlier, Iran's president posted on social media, "Our people can't be bullied into submission. Iran won't surrender." Iranian leaders are meeting with Gulf countries Monday to discuss a Strait of Hormuz deal without the U.S. I'm Julie Walker.
1: Boeing and its engineering union have reached a tentative contract agreement. This is SRN News.
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8: 105.7 WDNY weather. Tonight brings a chance of showers and thunderstorms, then mostly cloudy, with temperatures around 50 and light northwesterly winds. Monday turns mostly sunny and warmer, reaching the mid-60s with a slight chance of precipitation. Monday night stays mostly clear near 45. Tuesday is mostly sunny in the mid-70s. Then Tuesday night brings partly cloudy skies and a chance of rain showers around 60. Currently, it's mostly clear and 81 degrees.

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1: SRN News, I'm Mary Rose. President Trump has promised to grant every American adult $5,000 if the GOP wins the midterms, and he's not backing down.
2: The $5,000 is going to happen 100%. And the reason is because our country is taking in trillions and trillions of dollars. And it's going to happen because the people deserve it, because they were treated so badly by the Democrats and by Biden.
1: The president speaking at Shannon Airport in Ireland today after watching the Irish Open golf tournament. President Trump says the war with Iran will probably end sometime after the midterm elections in November. Speaking with reporters at the Irish Open golf tournament, he indicated that the war would be concluded soon and afterwards gas prices would fall. Oil prices dropped a bit on Friday. This is SRN News.
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8: 105.7 WDNY weather. Tonight brings a chance of showers and thunderstorms, then mostly cloudy, with temperatures around 50 and light northwesterly winds. Monday turns mostly sunny and warmer, reaching the mid-60s with a slight chance of precipitation. Monday night stays mostly clear near 45. Tuesday is mostly sunny in the mid-70s. Then Tuesday night brings partly cloudy skies and a chance of rain showers around 60. Currently, it's mostly cloudy and 73 degrees.
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